0: song tells a story.
1: Annie Lennox on Sweet Dreams.
2: It's a funny story in a way. Because on the day that we started to create this song, Sweet Dreams, I was in a terrible mood and I was really ready to pack it in and to go back to Scotland. I had realised that there was no hope whatsoever. And Dave was like, you know, he's a very brilliant individual. So he's like, okay, you're down, okay. But now, oh, well, you won't mind, will you, if I just go and do this? And it started with this notion of, somewhat self-deprecatingly, sweet dreams are made of this. It wasn't a good story. It was actually very self-deprecating. Who am I to disagree? I travel the world in the seven seas. Everybody's looking for something. And it was a statement about myself, ourselves, and then everybody else. It was about that dreaming of an aspirational dream everybody has, and then whether or not it comes true, whether it or not it is fulfilled. And in the case of Sweet Dreams, ironically, what the song was all about actually fulfilled itself, which is so strange when I think about it. Because at the time, I really had no thoughts that the song would have such a sort of powerful trajectory.

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11: The rain will make way for clear skies this afternoon. Today's high 29, the Humidex making it feel like 36. For tonight, clear, the low 15. For the weekend, tomorrow, Saturday, sunny in the morning, then a mix of sun and clouds with a slight chance of showers in the afternoon. The risk of a thunderstorm in the afternoon as well. The high 28, the Humidex making it feel like 31. And on Sunday, cloudy with a good chance of showers or thunderstorms, the high 24.
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0: Walt, my 3 minutes is just about up.
1: Oh, I'm sorry. Cornelius, we can't handle it this weekend.
0: Oh, really?
1: Certainly nice to hear from you, man.
0: Bye. Wolf? Hello, Wolf? Wolf?
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0: Greg Allman of the Allman Brothers on keeping the band together after losing his brother, Dwayne.
1: He was always the first to face the fire, you know. He was a born leader, he really was. And that's made it even harder to pick up and keep going after he passed away. And then Oakley, on top of that, the bass player. Everybody, we kind of got in this room together and, you know, what are we going to do now? And I said, if we don't keep playing, we're never going to find anybody as compatible as we all still are, as what's left of us. Right. And I know that I told him if it had been me instead of him, I know I would have wanted y'all to keep going and keep trying to attain, you know, what we're shooting for here.
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7: The rain will make way for clear skies this afternoon. Today's high 29, the humidex making it feel like 36. For tonight, clear, the low 15. For the weekend, tomorrow, Saturday, sunny in the morning, then a mix of sun and clouds with a slight chance of showers in the afternoon. The risk of a thunderstorm in the afternoon as well. The high 28, the humidex making it feel like 31. And on Sunday, cloudy with a good chance of showers or thunderstorms, the high 24.
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2: My edict with BTO was to not sound like The Who, not sound like Creedence, not sound like anyone. And somehow out of two guitars, bass, and drums, I got my own sound that stands out today on radio. When we played, this was at Bruce Allen's house, I played, he had a tape recorder, played back Freeways on his album. And Fred Turner was, who's the spokesman for them, because I was not the spokesman anymore, said, with all due respect, what I hear on this album is another direction. And I said, yeah, I'm trying to, it's 1976, 77, everything's disco, everything's got horns and strings. I'm trying to change with the trend. The Doobies have done this, so-and-so has done that. I'm really trying here. And we have clearly different directions. Maybe we should go our own separate ways. And I said, okay, done.
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6: The rain will make way for clear skies this afternoon. Today's high 29, the humidex making it feel like 36. For tonight, clear, the low 15. For the weekend, tomorrow, Saturday, sunny in the morning, then a mix of sun and clouds with a slight chance of showers in the afternoon. The risk of a thunderstorm in the afternoon as well. The high 28, the humidex making it feel like 31. And on Sunday, cloudy with a good chance of showers or thunderstorms. The high 24.
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2: We're talking about around the era of Madonna and the Prince, you know, Michael Jackson, Bobby Brown, and the whole, you know, the image was starting to become very imagey, you know. 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All those little gestures and things became very important for video purposes, you know what I mean. 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Well, it kind of happened, you know what I mean? 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
4: The rain will make way for clear skies this afternoon. Today's high 29, the humidex making it feel like 36. For tonight, clear, the low 15. For the weekend, tomorrow, Saturday, sunny in the morning, then a mix of sun and clouds with a slight chance of showers in the afternoon. The risk of a thunderstorm in the afternoon as well. The high 28, the humidex making it feel like 31. And on Sunday, cloudy with a good chance of showers or thunderstorms, the high 24.
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1: The rain will make way for clear skies this afternoon. Today's high 29, the Humidex making it feel like 36. For tonight, clear, the low 15. For the weekend, tomorrow, Saturday, sunny in the morning, then a mix of sun and clouds with a slight chance of showers in the afternoon. The risk of a thunderstorm in the afternoon as well. The high 28, the Humidex making it feel like 31. And on Sunday, cloudy with a good chance of showers or thunderstorms, the high 24.
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By then, the taillight was all you could see. 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My foot was glued like lead to the floor, that's all there is, and there ain't no more.

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1: The rain will make way for clear skies this afternoon. Today's high 29, the humidex making it feel like 36. For tonight, clear, the low 15. For the weekend, tomorrow, Saturday, sunny in the morning, then a mix of sun and clouds with a slight chance of showers in the afternoon. The risk of a thunderstorm in the afternoon as well. The high 28, the humidex making it feel like 31. And on Sunday, cloudy with a good chance of showers or thunderstorms, the high 24.
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0: weather.
1: The rain will make way for clear skies this afternoon. Today's high 29, the humidex making it feel like 36. For tonight, clear, the low 15. For the weekend, tomorrow, Saturday, sunny in the morning, then a mix of sun and clouds with a slight chance of showers in the afternoon. The risk of a thunderstorm in the afternoon as well. The high 28, the humidex making it feel like 31. And on Sunday, cloudy with a good chance of showers or thunderstorms, the high 24.
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1: It'll be sunny today with a few clouds, a 30% chance of late day showers and maybe a thunderstorm as well. Windy, getting up to 28, a humidex 31. Tonight, partly cloudy, slight chance of showers, risk of a thunderstorm down to 16. Clouds on Sunday, chance of showers or thunderstorms with a high of 24.
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1: It'll be sunny today with a few clouds, a 30% chance of late day showers and maybe a thunderstorm as well. Windy, getting up to 28, a humidex 31. Tonight, partly cloudy, slight chance of showers, risk of a thunderstorm down to 16. Clouds on Sunday, chance of showers or thunderstorms with a high of 24.
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1: It'll be sunny today with a few clouds, a 30% chance of late day showers and maybe a thunderstorm as well. Windy, getting up to 28, a humidex 31. Tonight, partly cloudy, slight chance of showers, risk of a thunderstorm down to 16. Clouds on Sunday, chance of showers or thunderstorms with a high of 24.
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Hi, I'm Jim Jackson. Boy, I sure like to scan the radio dial to hear who's doing what. And an extension of that is searching new versions of classic hit songs. I recently found a song that might be one of the first to use a form of recording over past recordings to complement an all-time classic. Les Paul is a guitar player who the Gibson Guitar Company had a guitar named after. Les is also a record producer, so the idea was he invited an original Yardbird, Jeff Beck, to put a new touch to a 1960s song. The story? Well, Sam wrote and recorded Ain't That Good News in early 1964. So for Les Paul's 90th birthday tribute album in 2005, Jeff Beck added his signature guitar playing to the pre-existing original vocal recording by Cook. Les Paul recalled Jeff saying, "I got a little fancy maybe with his guitar work on the song," to which Paul said, "Hey, it was great to hear Beck's full expression." It was not a traditional collaboration where artists were in the studio together, but rather a modern production that layered Beck's instrumental work and that of Les Paul with Cook's classic vocal performance. The original song itself, well, it's uplifting, often interpreted as an ode to coming home or the hope for better times. From the 2005 album, Les Paul and Friends, American Made, World Played, this is Good News.

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4: It'll be sunny today with a few clouds, a 30% chance of late day showers and maybe a thunderstorm as well. Windy, getting up to 28, a Humidex 31. Tonight, partly cloudy, slight chance of showers, risk of a thunderstorm down to 16. Clouds on Sunday, chance of showers or thunderstorms with a high of 24.

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1: Brian Adams remembers when he first started writing songs.
2: I started writing songs, well, I thought they were songs anyway, probably when I was about 15. They're mostly gobbledygook. But when I was around 18, I met up with a guy called Jim Valance, and he was able to help me structure ideas and teach me about structure of songwriting. And I think that once I learned that, because there is no master class for how to write music. You just have to, it's got to be something you feel. And so if the reprise feels good, you bring it back. And so that's more like what you'd call a chorus. So it's just about how to structure it so that the song feels good as it sort of rambles on. I kind of look at the songs more like love letters.
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It'll be sunny today with a few clouds, a 30% chance of late day showers and maybe a thunderstorm as well. Windy, getting up to 28, a humid X 31. Tonight, partly cloudy, slight chance of showers, risk of a thunderstorm down to 16. Clouds on Sunday, chance of showers or thunderstorms with a high of 24.

0: Gentleman Jim chatting here on the Mighty Icon Radio about reimagining songs versus covers or remakes. Now, there's these two dudes that have come up with something called Outliers, with 6 million views on YouTube and TikTok. That's a big deal. Taking a very popular song, which we're going to play the whole song in a moment, stripping it down and adding a general dance beat to it. The guys are known as Falco and Pete, and here's what they did. A little bit of it.
1: Well, so the name of the game, and nice guys get washed away like the snow and the rain.
0: You're saying to yourself, yeah, that's a Glen Campbell song. Mm-hmm.
1: I'm some cowboy.
0: The very popular dance electronic duo Falco and Pete, one of the dozens of songs they have done for Sony Music, which have signed them, by the way, to a recording contract. Here's the original from Glen Campbell now on Icon Radio.

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Radio. The songs that got you through the highs and lows of your teens, the triumphs of your 20s, and the thrills in your 30s. These songs are a part of you, and they're all here with some of the most iconic storytellers ever heard. Bro Jake, Jerry O'Day, Gentleman Jim Jackson, and more. This is Icon Radio on

Some songs make history by accident, and Escape, better known as the Pina Colada song, did it with a grin. Rupert Holmes took this one to number one the very last week of 1979. Then the ball dropped, the calendar flipped, and somehow this song refused to leave. It stayed at number one for two more weeks in 1980, making it the final chart topper of the 70s and the first number one hit of the 80s. Not bad for a song about boredom, curiosity, and cocktails. The idea came from Rupert Holmes' guilty pleasure, reading the personal ads in the newspaper. He was fascinated by how people tried to describe their perfect match in just a few lines. You know, like sometimes romantic, sometimes ridiculous, and occasionally very specific about their taste in drinks. From that came a story about two people quietly wondering if there might be something more out there, only to discover, in the most charming way possible, that the spark they were chasing was already right at home. It's playful, it's clever, and underneath all that humor, it turns out to be a love story about rediscovering what you already have. So let's grab a pina colada right now. Don't get caught in the rain. And enjoy Rupert Holmes' Escape, the Pina Colada song, with the bro right here on Icon Radio.

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6: It'll be sunny today with a few clouds, a 30% chance of late day showers and maybe a thunderstorm as well. Windy, getting up to 28, a Humidex 31. Tonight, partly cloudy, slight chance of showers, risk of a thunderstorm down to 16. Clouds on Sunday, chance of showers or thunderstorms with a high of 24. Icon.

When Huey Lewis took on Heart and Soul, two other artists had recorded the song before with no success. He realized that to compete for 80s radio play, they needed to combine their old bar band sound with modern technology. That technology was a secret weapon called the Lindrum. It was a digital revolution in a box, using high-fidelity samples of real studio drums to give rock and roll a heavy, high-definition heartbeat. It could cut off the echoing ring of a drum instantly, allowing the beat to hit hard and then disappear into total silence, leaving room for another instrument to shine. It gave Heart and Soul that famous 80s punch. Adding a soaring saxophone solo and Huey's soulful vocals took this song to the top of two Billboard charts. This is Huey Lewis and the News on Icon Radio.

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It'll be sunny today with a few clouds, a 30% chance of late day showers and maybe a thunderstorm as well. Windy, getting up to 28, a humidex 31. Tonight, partly cloudy, slight chance of showers, risk of a thunderstorm down to 16. Clouds on Sunday, chance of showers or thunderstorms with a high of 24.

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1: Daryl Hall explains how he met John Oates.
2: I met John. I was promoting my first single. I had a band, I had a group called the Temp Tones. Not because of the Temptations, because we were going to Temple University. So it was a vocal group, and we had a single that we were promoting around the Philadelphia area, and we were doing one of those things where you'd go, it was a complete R&B crowd, and everybody would lip sync their song. And John had a single, and I didn't know him at the time, and he was also there to promote his single. So we were waiting backstage, and some fight broke out or whatever, and the whole show just went to pieces and was canceled. And then we were on a second floor, and we went down in a lift together in an elevator, and I said hello to John. I said, hey, how you doing? And that was it. And I found out he was also a freshman at Temple. So then we started talking, and we realized, of course, we liked the same kind of music. And we started sharing apartments together because we were both, our parents lived out of town, and we didn't want to be on campus. So we became sort of college roommates, playing songs together, in and out of bands together, again, working very much separately as well. And then after college was over is when we decided to try writing songs together and beat Daryl and John.

0: 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Jeff Calorie rounds out the month on the 26th, and our famous pulled pork on a bun takes center stage. 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
1: Good morning, I'm John Crawford. Canada has picked up its first point in the first ever World Cup game played on Canadian soil. And that point avoided a loss against Bosnia-Herzegovina in the game played at Toronto Stadium Friday afternoon. Details coming up later on sports. The Globe and Mail is reporting that banks have flagged tens of thousands of payments totaling $3.7 million in the recent class action settlement over bread price fixing as possible fraud. Administrators in charge of the settlement payments are now hoping to recoup part of the money. Some of the suspect payments have been frozen by banks, while others may be unrecoverable. Some frozen payments may ultimately be deemed legitimate. The $500 million settlement was agreed to in 2024 by Loblaw and its parent company, George Weston Limited. More than a shock for some 30 women taking part in a fitness class Friday morning. A Jeep Wrangler drove through a brick wall, part of the gym in London, Ontario's Sherwood Forest Mall. One woman was trapped under the vehicle, seven individuals injured, one critically, another in serious condition, five others listed as fair. The driver listed among those injured was arrested and is expected to face criminal charges. A deal with the U.S. to end fighting in Iran has never been closer. Not according to Donald Trump, but according to Iran's foreign minister. Pakistan, which has been mediating the dispute over how to end the conflict, says that a final agreed-upon text of the peace deal has been reached, and it's now working on finalizing the remaining steps. There are three active wildland fires in northeastern Ontario this weekend. The so-called Timmins 9 fire, about an hour south of Timmins, still out of control. However, the Champlow 6 fire is now out. Their experiences and sightings that just don't fit into one's everyday existence or frame of reference. Unidentified anomalous phenomena, or UAP, UFO if you like. Another batch of previously classified photos, videos, and redacted reports of mysterious lights, orbs, disks, and other unexplained objects released by Washington from witnesses including NASA astronauts and U.S. military personnel. In sports, Canada showing some grit on the pitch. The Canadians and Bosnia-Herzegovina winding up with a one-all draw Friday afternoon in Canada's World Cup opener at Toronto Stadium on Kyle Lawrence's tying goal in the 78th minute. Also, the U.S. down Paraguay 4-1. In baseball, the Blue Jays beat the Yankees 8-5. Jays home runs from George Springer and Kazuma Okamoto. CFL, the Alouettes beat the Argos 37-30. WNBA play, the Mystics over the Tempos 86-85. And at the Canadian Open in golf, Ben James in the lead after firing a 7-under par 63. Top Canadians, Mississauga's Matthew Anderson and Richmond Hill's Taylor Pendrith tied for 13th.
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1: It'll be sunny today with a few clouds, a 30% chance of late-day showers and maybe a thunderstorm as well. Windy, getting up to 28, a humidex 31. Tonight, partly cloudy, slight chance of showers, risk of a thunderstorm down to 16. Clouds on Sunday, chance of showers or thunderstorms with a high of 24.
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0: Next up, a song that tells the story of a heartbroken man wandering through Kentucky's rural landscape during a relentless rainstorm, that being Kentucky Rain, which was born from two creative minds, one being Eddie Rabbit and Dick Hurd. Now, this is the kind of song the stars want to hit all ages. What makes this collaboration particularly fascinating is that Rabbit was still a struggling songwriter at the time, working odd jobs, and the song became his breakthrough moment, opening doors that would eventually lead to his own successful recording career, like, you know, that West Coast song, I Love a Rainy Night. The song emerged during a pivotal moment when Elvis was fighting to stay relevant in an era dominated by psychedelic rock and folk music, yet he managed to create something timeless. It's Kentucky Rain and Elvis Presley on Icon Radio.
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3: It'll be sunny today with a few clouds, a 30% chance of late day showers and maybe a thunderstorm as well. Windy getting up to 28, a Humidex 31. Tonight, partly cloudy, slight chance of showers, risk of a thunderstorm down to 16. Clouds on Sunday, chance of showers or thunderstorms with a high of 24.
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5: It'll be sunny today with a few clouds, a 30% chance of late day showers and maybe a thunderstorm as well. Windy, getting up to 28, a humidex 31. Tonight, partly cloudy, slight chance of showers, risk of a thunderstorm down to 16. Clouds on Sunday, chance of showers or thunderstorms with a high of 24.
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The woman who claimed she was the offspring that resulted when Freddie Mercury had an affair with the wife of a friend in 1976 has died. She was just 48 years old. Known only as BB, she released a book called Love Freddie with the help of rock biographer Leslie Ann Jones. And in it, BB spoke of how she grew up in Europe, how Freddie used to visit her frequently as a child. Later, she became a medical professional and also a mother, making Freddie a grandfather 35 years after his death. BB leaves behind two young sons, 7 and 9, and a husband. She also claimed to have several diaries which her father gave to her, and there are some reports that excerpts from those diaries may be published later this year. Rock biographer Leslie Ann Jones said, "In my experience of fanaticists, and I've met a few, they seek instant gratification, publicity, and reward. BB never asked for money. She didn't want recognition. Both Freddie and her stepfather left her extremely wealthy." This is Queen on Icon Radio.

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1: Good morning, I'm John Crawford. So there, it's done. Canada's scoring its first ever point in the World Cup in their opener at Toronto Stadium Friday against Bosnia-Herzegovina. Details later in sports. Less than an hour before the kickoff, by the way, two arrests were made after an altercation in the stands. Two men

0: from Germany associated with a Bosnian fan group were arrested and charged with assaulting a police officer. Also, before the match, Toronto police intercepted a couple of unauthorized drones. They were caught flying near the stadium. Police confirming that two people have been charged under Canadian aviation regulations. You know that class action lawsuit over bread price fixing? Well, there's a problem. Tens of thousands of payments worth $3.7 million made as part of this settlement are being flagged by banks as possible fraud. The Globe and Mail says that some of the suspect payments have been frozen by banks. Others may not be recoverable. Some of the frozen payments may ultimately be deemed legitimate. The $500 million settlement was agreed to in 2024 by Loblaw and its parent company, George Weston Limited. Chances are you'll believe it when you see it, but Iran's foreign minister says a deal with the U.S. to end fighting in Iran is close. The proposed deal would mean the reopening of the Strait of Hormuz and the lifting of the U.S. blockade of Iran, but discussions on Iran's nuclear program would come later. Worth noting, by the way, that Israel says it won't be party to the proposed deal. It's one of those concepts that you're not likely to get your head around. But the fact is, Elon Musk has become the world's first trillionaire. Happened Friday after shares in his SpaceX rocket company soared during the biggest ever stock market debut. It's a lottery ticket of sorts for those with SpaceX, ranging from those with large shares to everyday cafeteria staff. The shares were initially offered at $135 U.S. each, but trading opened at $150 and briefly reached $176, closing at $161 U.S. In sports, in Canada's World Cup opener on Friday, the Canadians and Bosnia and Herzegovina tied at one. A late goal by substitute Kyle Lahren pulling the Canadians even. The equalizer coming in the 78th minute in front of more than 43,000 mostly Canadian fans. It was Canada's first point of the World Cup in seven games over three trips to the tournament. In the other game, the U.S. downed Paraguay 4-1. Baseball, the Blue Jays over the Yankees 8-5 last night. Kazuma Okamoto and George Springer each with home runs for Toronto. CFL, the Alouettes beat the Argonauts 37-30. WNBA, the Mystics over the Tempos 86-85. And in golf at the Canadian Open, Ben James fired a 7-under 63 for the second-round lead. Mississauga's Matthew Anderson and Richmond Hill's Taylor Pendrith at 7-under tied for 13th.
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0: It'll be sunny today with a few clouds, a 30% chance of late day showers and maybe a thunderstorm as well. Windy getting up to 28, a humidex 31. Tonight, partly cloudy, slight chance of showers, risk of a thunderstorm down to 16. Clouds on Sunday, chance of showers or thunderstorms with a high of 24.
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You know, when I first got into radio back in the 70s, and yeah, I know, that's a long time ago. Thank you. We didn't always pick the music. Songs would come down from upstairs, get loaded into the system, and you'd hit the mic, introduce it, and hope you knew just enough about it to sound like you belonged there, like you knew what you were talking about. And I remember the first time I heard this one. Big sound, gritty vocals, and that unmistakable punch from Nazareth. This Flight Tonight. And, like a lot of people back then, I figured this is just a great rock song from a Scottish band doing their thing. But here's where it gets interesting. You may know this, you may not, but I'm going to do this because I find it so fascinating. Not long after, I found out this song didn't start there. No, it started with one of our own, Joni Mitchell. That's right. Written, recorded, and released by a Canadian artist whose songwriting could stop you in your tracks. And suddenly, that heavy driving version we all knew had a whole new layer to it. Same story, different energy, but rooted right here at home. And that's why Canadian music matters. Because sometimes it's not just about what you hear, it's about where it comes from. This is your captain speaking on This Flight Tonight. Here's Nazareth with The Bro on Icon Radio.

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2: Icon Weather.
3: It'll be sunny today with a few clouds, a 30% chance of late day showers and maybe a thunderstorm as well. Windy getting up to 28, a Humidex 31. Tonight, partly cloudy, slight chance of showers, risk of a thunderstorm down to 16. Clouds on Sunday, chance of showers or thunderstorms with a high of 24.
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1: The Animal's Eric Burden on his relationship with Jimi Hendrix.
2: I was there the first day he arrived in England, and I was there when he was found dead in his girlfriend's flat. That was when I realized that the guy that I saw in Jimmy, the blues guy, wasn't really there. He was a showman above being a blues guy, and he knew that being a show guy would make him more money and he'd have more girls on his arm than if he was stayed singing the blues that we really loved him for. He came to jam with me at Ronnie Scott's club, and by then he was doing heroin. I could smell the aura of smack, you know, coming off of him. And I told him, no, go away, you know, I don't want you to make a fool of yourself, you know. Because the audience at Ronnie Scott's Club are real hardcore music people, and I want you to shine like you can shine here. And he came down, I think, two nights later, and he was, like, clean. And he had his favorite guitar with him, and we jammed together. And then he left without even saying. He just waved and he was gone. And I got a telephone call later on that night, and was his girlfriend saying, I can't wake him up. And I said, call an ambulance, you know, and she still didn't do it, so it was too late.

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partly sunny today with a few clouds, a 30% chance of late day showers and maybe a thunderstorm as well. Windy, getting up to 28, a humidex 31. Tonight, partly cloudy, slight chance of showers, risk of a thunderstorm down to 16. Clouds on Sunday, chance of showers or thunderstorms with a high of 24.

Let's chat about songs that never made it to the number two spot nationwide. I wrote this list while scrolling the internet in an airport recently, and Foreigner's Waiting for a Girl Like You only came out as a number two hit. Madonna, who had a string of number ones, but Material Girl and Release Yourself missed out on the best spot for Madge, as they call her in Britain. You'd think this would have been a number one, but Elvis didn't get a home run for Can't Help Falling in Love at number two. Others from the 70s, like Baker Street and Goodbye Yellow Brick Road, weren't number ones. And here's a song that's pretty good. It was really different in 1976 and, well, ahead of its time. From an act that came out of the 60s supergroups, it's 10cc with their number two hit, I'm Not in Love, on Icon Radio.

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This story is about a kid from Hamilton, Ontario. He wrote a song at 15 years old that his school teacher had the group perform on stage at school. Turns out, it launched a five-decade career filled with Juno Awards, Olympic anthems, and songs recorded by superstars. You might already know, that kid was Ian Thomas. Inspired by his mother, a church organist, young Ian and his brother Dave soaked up the folk harmonies of Peter, Paul, and Mary. They loved the raw energy of the Beatles, the Rolling Stones. Ian taught himself guitar and signed with RCA Records just weeks after graduating high school. His debut album quickly earned him a Juno Award for Most Promising Male Vocalist, and from there, the journey only gets more remarkable. Thomas has been on concert tours with too many artists to mention. He wrote powerful songs like The Runner, inspired by Terry Fox, which Manfred Mann's Earth Band turned into a global highlight. Record CEO Clive Davis called it perhaps the most important song of the decade. He composed the theme for his brother Dave Thomas's comedy movie Strange Brew, played a reappearing character Dougie Hamilton on The Red Green Show, and most recently, Ian toured with the acclaimed Lunch at Allen's group with Murray McLaughlin, Cindy Church, and Mark Jordan just a while ago at the Port Theatre in Nanaimo. In 2025, he was inducted into the Canadian Songwriters Hall of Fame. The Kid from the Hammer. This is Ian Thomas on Icon Radio.

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5: Icon Weather.
6: It'll be sunny today with a few clouds, a 30% chance of late day showers and maybe a thunderstorm as well. Windy getting up to 28, a Humidex 31. Tonight, partly cloudy, slight chance of showers, risk of a thunderstorm down to 16. Clouds on Sunday, chance of showers or thunderstorms with a high of 24.

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1: Members of Duran Duran on how success didn't come without hard work.
2: It was all very jet set and very amazing. Of course, we were working so hard, you didn't get a chance to notice it.
3: 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I think we were on a lot of jets. That was basically it. I mean, we travelled an awful lot and worked a lot, played a lot of live shows. For the first 5 years, 6 years that we worked together, we didn't really stop. I mean, we didn't take many holidays at all. It was just one thing after another after another. And in a way, it was that pressure that led to the first sort of breakup.
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3: Right.
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3: We're sending the other
4: 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Andy's coming over, and we've got a film crew coming in, and we're going to make some videos," which, was the Rio video. 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Yeah.
5: 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So let's make a movie.
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9: It'll be sunny today with a few clouds, a 30% chance of late day showers and maybe a thunderstorm as well. Windy, getting up to 28, a humidex 31. Tonight, partly cloudy, slight chance of showers, risk of a thunderstorm down to 16. Clouds on Sunday, chance of showers or thunderstorms with a high of 24.
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When ZZ Top fires your band as an opening act because your group is literally stealing the show, well, it just might go to your head. Brian McLeod and Abe Bryant started the Headpins while their regular band, Chilliwack, was sidelined by record label legal troubles. That Headpin side project included a vocalist and drummer, and their energetic show was a crowd pleaser. It led to opening for ZZ Top on tour. The Headpins were such audience favorites that the bearded Texas legends allegedly couldn't handle the competition. The last straw was when the Headpins ignored a sacred rule for openers. They did an encore. The punishment? Well, they were cut loose after completing less than 12% of the massive 95-date international tour. Not much of a setback as they went on to become multi-platinum superstars. Icon Radio has the opening band that upstaged ZZ Top. The Headpins with Don't It Make You Feel.

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you might be aware that Neil Young is a model train fanatic. Neil built a dedicated 3,000 square foot train barn on his California ranch to house several model train railroad layouts and kept two real antique train cars in there. He partnered with another collector to form Lion Tech, a company dedicated to developing advanced control and sound systems for Lionel trains. Lion Tech was folded into Lionel Trains after he bought that company in at 20%. Unfortunately, it proved unsustainable, and Lionel LLC filed for bankruptcy in 2007. You know who else is a model train enthusiast? Rod Stewart. In 2019, he completed a 25-year project building a railway city modeled on both New York and Chicago around 1945. The model railway spans 1,500 square feet, and it's in the attic of his LA home. Iconic hobbies, iconic companies, iconic artists.

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8: It'll be sunny today with a few clouds, a 30% chance of late day showers and maybe a thunderstorm as well. Windy, getting up to 28, a Humidex 31. Tonight, partly cloudy, slight chance of showers, risk of a thunderstorm down to 16. Clouds on Sunday, chance of showers or thunderstorms with a high of 24.
7: 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These songs are a part of you, and they're all here with some of the most iconic storytellers ever heard. Bro Jake, Jerry O'Day, Gentleman Jim Jackson, and more. 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
2: Nobody was going to leave. So even if we all were breaking up, we weren't any of us going to break up the band, you know? And we were all writing great songs because we all had great sorrow to write about. So yeah, you know, straight home from the studio, straight to the piano in tears, you know? And to write a great song, you know, and carry it back and play it for the band, and everybody'd cry, and everybody knew what it was about. And but on the other side of that, everybody's like, yes, one more great song.
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7: It'll be sunny today with a few clouds, a 30% chance of late day showers and maybe a thunderstorm as well. Windy, getting up to 28, a humidex 31. Tonight, partly cloudy, slight chance of showers, risk of a thunderstorm down to 16. Clouds on Sunday, chance of showers or thunderstorms with a high of 24.
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0: I'm reminded from time to time that yours truly does like to, well, name drop. It has become obvious, and I got to meet showbiz people because of my job, and you usually interview them and put them on the radio. And there was a night I escorted contest winners under BC Place to meet David Bowie backstage. The thing that sticks out from that, he was charming, cheeky, and funny. And I found some audio of Annie Lennox of Eurythmics, who backed me up on David Bowie.
1: Well, he was absolutely charming, and he was so elegant and so lovely and funny, very, very funny. He's very witty. And of course, I was in awe of him. I would still be in awe of him if I could, because I adore him. He's an extraordinary force.
0: Annie Lennox on David Bowie. And I kind of met her, too, from the third balcony at the British Music Awards in the late 80s in London. I waved. What a lady. And this takes us to this English smash from David Bowie on Icon Radio.

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1: Good afternoon, I'm John Crawford. We'll have to wait and see if it happens. But the U.S. and Iran are expected to sign a framework for peace, one that would include a reopening of the Strait of Hormuz and the lifting of the U.S. blockade. Pakistan's prime minister says it's expected to be signed this weekend. Iran says the two sides are closer to a peace deal than ever before and is confident it will form a strong foundation for lasting peace. Several people are dead, several others injured in a two-vehicle collision that happened in Mapleton Township Friday night. The Guelph area collision happening at the intersection of Wellington Road 12 and 4th Line. Police say a van with nine people inside and an SUV carrying one person collided at the intersection. All 10 of the passengers and drivers were either killed or injured. The intersection to be closed for most of the day. It's what Heidi Menard calls the biggest fight of his life. Her three-year-old son, Noah, in need of a kidney and liver transplant as he deals with a rare kidney disease. His mom says, we're actively waiting for the call. Residents in West Nipissing and across the north have been rallying around Noah. A virtual weekend walk being held to support him and his mom. We'll know when the new $6.4 billion Gordie Howe International Bridge will open. It'll be when Trump administration officials have their way, meaning if and when U.S. Commerce Secretary Howard Lutnick and U.S. Ambassador to Canada Pete Hoekstra are able to work out a deal for the owners of the Ambassador Bridge. The Maroon family of Michigan has in fact fought for years to prevent any competition to the original bridge connecting Windsor and Detroit, and negotiations are on to save the family from losing too much money given the new competition. Something to keep in mind with the World Cup up and running, scammers are in overdrive. They're looking for money or one's personal financial information. Cybersecurity experts are warning people to be careful purchasing anything online that has to do with the World Cup. The Better Business Bureau says the top World Cup scams include fake ticket websites, non-existent hotels and short-term rentals, fraudulent travel websites, merchandise scams, and social media fraud. In sports, the second World Cup game to be played on Canadian soil coming up tonight, Australia versus Turkey at BC Place in Vancouver. Friday, of course, Canada tied Bosnia-Herzegovina 1-1 on a goal from Kyle Lahren in the 78th minute. The U.S. won its opener, downing Paraguay 4-1. Baseball, the Blue Jays beat the Yankees 8-5 on home runs from George Springer and Kazuma Okamoto. CFL, the LOS handled the Argonauts 37-30 on a late TD following a blocked punt. WNBA play, the Mystics beat the Tempos 86-85. And golf, Ben James takes the lead into the third round at the Canadian Open.
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1: It'll be sunny today with a few clouds, a 30% chance of late day showers and maybe a thunderstorm as well. Windy getting up to 28, a humidex 31. Tonight, partly cloudy, slight chance of showers, risk of a thunderstorm down to 16. Clouds on Sunday, chance of showers or thunderstorms with a high of 24.
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2: You know, I don't think we ever thought we were going to create anything different. 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
11: It'll be sunny today with a few clouds, a 30% chance of late day showers and maybe a thunderstorm as well. Windy, getting up to 28, a humidex 31. Tonight, partly cloudy, slight chance of showers, risk of a thunderstorm down to 16. Clouds on Sunday, chance of showers or thunderstorms with a high of 24.
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lead guitarist and singer in the trio that was Triumph, Rick Emmett wasn't looking for a big solo career when he left the group in 1988. As his first hit, When a Heart Breaks, was climbing the charts, Rick was successfully juggling two other careers. By day, he was a professor at Humber College, an instructor of songwriting and music business, often using his own songs to teach students about structure and melody. By night, he was a journalist, authoring the Back to Basics column for Guitar Player magazine, where he clarified complex music theory for thousands of readers. He loved the opportunity to share his craft as a performer, teacher, and writer. This is a multi-talented Rick Emmett on Icon Radio, When a Heart Breaks.

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10: Weather.
11: It'll be sunny today with a few clouds, a 30% chance of late day showers and maybe a thunderstorm as well. Windy, getting up to 28, a humidex 31. Tonight, partly cloudy, slight chance of showers, risk of a thunderstorm down to 16. Clouds on Sunday, chance of showers or thunderstorms with a high of

Unfortunately, I wasn't much of a concert follower back then. Maybe because as DJs, the station received concert tickets as promoter of a show. Or more often than not, the price was too high for a meager DJ salary. The price for being in show business, I guess. There's one act I regret never taking time to see live. Tina Turner, the queen of rock and soul, the private dancer herself. That iconic song was written by Mark Knopfler of Dire Straits. Penned for his own band, but realized the story needed a woman's voice. So he handed the demo to Tina, who loved the song. It allowed her to rewrite the rules of her career. She was turning 40-something, fresh off her comeback, and she made the song hers. The Gentleman Gives You the Private Dancer.

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ever notice how sometimes the best things come out of a put-down? Well, back in the late 60s, a group of young Canadian musicians were backing up rockabilly legend Ronnie Hawkins. They were learning, they were grinding, paying their dues, until one day in 1970, boom, he fires the whole band. And then comes the line that would live forever. Hawkins, talking to a friend, says, "Those guys could mess up a crowbar in 15 seconds. Well, those guys didn't sulk. They smiled. They took the insult and turned it into a name. Let's name the band Crowbar. Now that is rock and roll. And not long after, in 1971, they come out swinging with a song that couldn't be more opposite of that rough beginning. A song full of joy, energy, and pure, undeniable vibe. Even Pierre Trudeau, like him or hate him, caught on. He caught on to it. He used it during his re-election campaign, bringing that sound right into the heart of Toronto and into the ears of a nation. Because this one, it just feels good. No overthinking, no heavy message. Just that moment when everything clicks, the sun's out, the road is open, and life hits you just right. You know that feeling. Oh, what a feeling. What a rush. From 1971, this is Crowbar. Oh, what a feeling. It's a rush, baby. Brother Jake, right here on Icon Radio.

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4: It'll be sunny today with a few clouds, a 30% chance of late day showers and maybe a thunderstorm as well. Windy, getting up to 28, a Humidex 31. Tonight, partly cloudy, slight chance of showers, risk of a thunderstorm down to 16. Clouds on Sunday, chance of showers or thunderstorms with a high of 24.
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1: Legendary musician Tom Keenlyside on Working with Paul Anka and Wayne Gretzky.
2: One of the other shows I ended up doing a series, a 26-show series at the CBC building, was the Paul Anka Show. And Paul was there, and he would sing, and he would entertain the audience, and he's a great entertainer, and everybody really got into him and loved him. And it was really quite something. Oh, and the other, one other interesting thing, Wayne Gretzky was on the show as one of the featured performers. And he actually sang with the band. And Wayne Gretzky was like the biggest hockey star, one of the biggest sports figures in the world, and certainly the biggest hockey star probably ever. And he was with the Edmonton Oilers, who were winning Stanley Cup after Stanley Cup. And a lot of it was resting on Wayne's shoulders. I mean, it was the year he scored 94 goals. And, you know, it was like huge. He came on and sang a duet with Paul Anka, The Devil Went Down to Georgia, and he was terrible. He was like, he couldn't carry a tune. But we loved the guy. He was like a Canadian hero. It was fine. You know, it was Wayne Gretzky. So we were in the dressing room after, before we showed up, and he was kind of nervous, and he was like sitting in the dressing room. The musicians are all in our tuxedos, and Wayne was sitting on a bench in his boxer shorts, and one of the trumpets says, and he was, you could see that he was kind of nervous and out of his element because he's around all these jive jazz musicians. And he said, one of the trumpet players says, "Wayne, why do the Canucks suck?" And Wayne brightened up and he looked up and he said, "Because they don't have me."
0: 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It's about the music.

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9: It'll be sunny today with a few clouds, a 30% chance of late day showers, and maybe a thunderstorm as well. Windy, getting up to 28, a humidex 31. Tonight, partly cloudy, slight chance of showers, risk of a thunderstorm down to 16. Clouds on Sunday, chance of showers or thunderstorms with a high of 24.
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You know, it's funny how music can find you again, sometimes decades later, and hit you harder than it ever did the first time. I played Neil Diamond on the radio for years, like we all have. But I have to tell you, something changed for me recently, like last night. I watched Song Sung Blue, and don't worry, no spoilers here. But wow, what a film. It's one of those stories that just stays with you. Emotional, it's real, incredibly human. And the performances, Hugh Jackman and Kate Hudson, absolutely next level. But more than anything, it was the music. Neil Diamond's songs weren't just part of that movie. They were the heartbeat of it. And it made me realize something. I hadn't truly felt his music the way I do now. There's a raw honesty in the songs, a simplicity that just cuts right through you. And that brings me to this one, Cherry Cherry. Now here's Neil in his early days, before the massive arenas, before the global superstardom. Just a guy with a groove, a hook, and that unmistakable voice. Come on. It's got that infectious rhythm. It's got swagger. It's playful. But underneath it, you can already hear the spark of something bigger. The beginning of a legend. It's funny how it takes a moment, a movie, or just the right time in your life to really hear the song. And right now, I'm all in, baby. Neil Diamond, Cherry Cherry, with Brother Jake Edwards on Icon Radio.

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1: Good afternoon, I'm John Crawford. We'll have to wait and see if it happens. But the U.S. and Iran are expected to sign a framework for peace, one that would include a reopening of the Strait of Hormuz and the lifting of the U.S. blockade. Pakistan's prime minister says it's expected to be signed this weekend. Iran says the two sides are closer to a peace deal than ever before and is confident it will form a strong foundation for lasting peace. Several people are dead, several others injured in a two-vehicle collision that happened in Mapleton Township Friday night. The Guelph area collision happening at the intersection of Wellington Road 12 and 4th Line. Police say a van with nine people inside and an SUV carrying one person collided at the intersection. All 10 of the passengers and drivers were either killed or injured. The intersection to be closed for most of the day. It's what Heidi Menard calls the biggest fight of his life. Her three-year-old son, Noah, in need of a kidney and liver transplant as he deals with a rare kidney disease. His mom says, we're actively waiting for the call. Residents in West Nipissing and across the north have been rallying around Noah. A virtual weekend walk being held to support him and his mom. We'll know when the new $6.4 billion Gordie Howe International Bridge will open. It'll be when Trump administration officials have their way, meaning if and when U.S. Commerce Secretary Howard Lutnick and U.S. Ambassador to Canada Pete Hoekstra are able to work out a deal for the owners of the Ambassador Bridge. The Maroon family of Michigan has in fact fought for years to prevent any competition to the original bridge connecting Windsor and Detroit.

0: place in Vancouver. Friday, of course, Canada tied Bosnia-Herzegovina 1-1 on a goal from Kyle Lahren in the 78th minute. The U.S. won its opener, downing Paraguay 4-1. Baseball, the Blue Jays beat the Yankees 8-5 on home runs from George Springer and Kazuma Okamoto. CFL, the LOS handled the Argonauts 37-30 on a late TD following a blocked punt. WNBA play, the Mystics beat the Tempos 86-85. And golf, Ben James takes the lead into the third round at the Canadian Open.
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0: It'll be sunny today with a few clouds, a 30% chance of late day showers and maybe a thunderstorm as well. Windy getting up to 28, a Humidex 31. Tonight, partly cloudy, slight chance of showers, risk of a thunderstorm down to 16. Clouds on Sunday, chance of showers or thunderstorms with a high of 24.
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6: It'll be sunny today with a few clouds, a 30% chance of late day showers and maybe a thunderstorm as well. Windy, getting up to 28, a humidex 31. Tonight, partly cloudy, slight chance of showers, risk of a thunderstorm down to 16. Clouds on Sunday, chance of showers or thunderstorms with a high of 24.
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5: It'll be sunny today with a few clouds, a 30% chance of late day showers and maybe a thunderstorm as well. Windy, getting up to 28, a Humidex 31. Tonight, partly cloudy, slight chance of showers, risk of a thunderstorm down to 16. Clouds on Sunday, chance of showers or thunderstorms with a high of 24.
6: For 2 years, the demo sat on a shelf, forgotten, even by the woman who wrote it. It wasn't until an engineer unearthed the tape in 1979 that Donna Summer remembered the energy in the studio that day. Bad Girls was charged with a fusion of rock and disco. Her producer, Giorgio Moroder, recalled Summer being on a musical roll, effortlessly cutting 2 or 3 tracks a day. The momentum was unstoppable. When Bad Girls finally hit the airwaves, it dominated by topping 3 Billboard charts at the same time. How would you label Bad Girls? Pop, R&B, or disco? This is Donna Summer on Icon Radio.

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0: with a disco, and they were playing a remixed version of Boney M singing Rasputin.
1: Oh, those Russians.
0: Rasputin was rumored to have had an affair with Alexandra, although there is no historical evidence to support this. Tsar Nicholas took control of his military forces in 1915 during World War I and left the country's affairs to Alexandra. I think we all learned this in high school. Pretty deep for a happy disco hit, eh? But in the USSR, to the Russian people, Rasputin symbolized everything that was wrong with imperial government. The court and the family became objects of ridicule to be despised. Now, this is weird. The lead singer, Bobby Farrell, died on the same date and in the same city, that being St. Petersburg, as Grigori Rasputin, the subject of one of this group, Boney M's, most iconic songs. We're ready to roll it on Icon.

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6: It'll be sunny today with a few clouds, a 30% chance of late day showers and maybe a thunderstorm as well. Windy, getting up to 28, a Humidex 31. Tonight, partly cloudy, slight chance of showers, risk of a thunderstorm down to 16. Clouds on Sunday, chance of showers or thunderstorms with a high of 24.
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2: Kerry just really, it turned out it was just a finger-picking exercise, and his wife asked him to maybe consider making a song of it, and he was reading a book about American Native Indians, and it kind of inspired him to write the lyric. 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
3: And you talk about Dust in the Wind. I remember every guitar teacher was teaching Dust in the Wind. It was such a popular song, and I think it's ingrained in people's brains.
4: That kind of goes back to rehearsals when Kerry first played us the song. 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I mean, I'm not sure Kerry believed it. 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
2: he's probably the only one that didn't.
4: Yeah, the rest of us were very emphatic, very excited about the song. So that particular song, Dust in the Wind, we knew was going to be a big song, and still is.
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11: It'll be sunny today with a few clouds, a 30% chance of late day showers and maybe a thunderstorm as well. Windy, getting up to 28, a Humidex 31. Tonight, partly cloudy, slight chance of showers, risk of a thunderstorm down to 16. Clouds on Sunday, chance of showers or thunderstorms with a high of 24.
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There are certain songs that don't just become hits. They become part of your life. And for me, this is one of them. Every time I hear the bass line kick in, every time that beat starts moving, I still find myself singing along. And for me, who played a lot of rock music in my day, there was just something magical about Michael Jackson's Billie Jean. The groove, the tension, the way he delivered every word, it changed pop music forever. And I was thinking about Michael the other day because I remembered something from 1985. President Ronald Reagan honored Michael Jackson at the White House for his humanitarian work helping fight drunk driving. And that's a cause everybody can stand behind, right? Too many lives have been destroyed because somebody made the selfish decision to get behind the wheel after drinking. Michael used his name to shine a light on that issue, and at that time, it was a huge moment. But years later, when Michael got buried in legal trouble, television kept replaying the same White House footage over and over again. I always thought that that was strange. Here was a moment celebrating somebody for doing some good in the world, and suddenly it became part of a completely different story. It's funny how history can twist images around, depending on the headline of the day, of course. But the music still speaks for itself. And this song right here still sounds as fresh and powerful as ever. Michael Jackson, Billie Jean. I'm Brother Jake Edwards, and this is Icon Radio.

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1: Good afternoon, I'm John Crawford. We'll have to wait and see if it happens. But the U.S. and Iran are expected to sign a framework for peace, one that would include a reopening of the Strait of Hormuz and the lifting of the U.S. blockade. Pakistan's prime minister says it's expected to be signed this weekend. Iran says the two sides are closer to a peace deal than ever before and is confident it will form a strong foundation for lasting peace. Several people are dead, several others injured in a two-vehicle collision that happened in Mapleton Township Friday night. The Guelph area collision happening at the intersection of Wellington Road 12 and 4th Line. Police say a van with nine people inside and an SUV carrying one person collided at the intersection. All 10 of the passengers and drivers

0: Ridge. The Maroon family of Michigan has in fact fought for years to prevent any competition to the original bridge connecting Windsor and Detroit, and negotiations are on to save the family from losing too much money given the new competition. Something to keep in mind with the World Cup up and running, scammers are in overdrive. They're looking for money or one's personal financial information. Cybersecurity experts are warning people to be careful purchasing anything online that has to do with the World Cup. The Better Business Bureau says the top World Cup scams include fake ticket websites, non-existent hotels and short-term rentals, fraudulent travel websites, merchandise scams, and social media fraud. In sports, the second World Cup game to be played on Canadian soil coming up tonight, Australia versus Turkey at BC Place in Vancouver. Friday, of course, Canada tied Bosnia-Herzegovina 1-1 on a goal from Kyle Lahren in the 78th minute. The U.S. won its opener, downing Paraguay 4-1. Baseball, the Blue Jays beat the Yankees 8-5 on home runs from George Springer and Kazuma Okamoto. CFL, the LOS handled the Argonauts 37-30 on a late TD following a blocked punt. WNBA play, the Mystics beat the Tempos 86-85. And golf, Ben James takes the lead into the third round at the Canadian Open.
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0: It'll be sunny today with a few clouds, a 30% chance of late day showers and maybe a thunderstorm as well. Windy, getting up to 28, a humidex 31. Tonight, partly cloudy, slight chance of showers, risk of a thunderstorm down to 16. Clouds on Sunday, chance of showers or thunderstorms with a high of 24.
1: 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It's about the music.

He'd been blind since birth, but this South Carolina man made a living with his pitch-perfect hearing. Mr. Tucker was a piano tuner and one heck of a great player. Back in 1972, he unknowingly dropped his keys at the warehouse space he rented. After he left, a band of six friends were there to rehearse. Their music was southern rock, enhanced with country and jazz elements. About to open for the Allman Brothers, they wanted a new band name. Serendipity stepped in when a set of keys was found with the piano tuner's name. It was a strong southern name, and they liked the ring of it. So the group became the Marshall Tucker Band. They eventually met Mr. Tucker, and he was tickled, knowing his name was applauded every time they played. The piano tuner died at 99, just before the band's 2023 tour. During those performances, they shared the story of their name and of the man who changed their lives. This is the Marshall Tucker Band on Icon Radio.

0: Is that you?
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0: Yeah.
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7: It'll be sunny today with a few clouds, a 30% chance of late day showers and maybe a thunderstorm as well. Windy, getting up to 28, a Humidex 31. Tonight, partly cloudy, slight chance of showers, risk of a thunderstorm down to 16. Clouds on Sunday, chance of showers or thunderstorms with a high of 24.

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2: 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And she was during the day, Dan. Yeah. 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
9: It'll be sunny today with a few clouds, a 30% chance of late day showers and maybe a thunderstorm as well. Windy getting up to 28, a Humidex 31. Tonight, partly cloudy, slight chance of showers, risk of a thunderstorm down to 16. Clouds on Sunday, chance of showers or thunderstorms with a high of 24.
0: 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It's about the music.

For the first time in 23 years, Randy Bachman and Burton Cummings are getting the band back together. And this version of the Guess Who is going to be the real deal. Because it's Randy and Burton, the guys who actually wrote all their hit songs. The Guess Who disbanded in 1972, and original bass player Jim Cale quietly registered the U.S. trademark for the Guess Who. Cale and original drummer Gary Peterson have been touring with hired musicians performing Randy and Burton's songs for over a couple of decades already. In 2023, Burton Cummings withdrew the performance rights to the Guess Who's songs and sued the touring band for false advertising. This led to an out-of-court settlement that saw Randy and Burton gain full control over the Guess Who trademark. This latter-day Guess Who, featuring founding members and songwriters Randy Bachman and Burton Cummings, kick off the Taking It Back Tour, May 26, 2026. Former Eagle Don Felder, who wrote, arranged, and performed on Hotel California, will open each date. This is Icon Radio with the Guess Who.

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This is Brother Jake on Icon Radio. The year is 1982 when The Who released Eminence Front. Keith Moon had been dead for 4 years, and Pete Townsend was looking for a change in their music. The song had very mixed reviews, with one reviewer by the name of Robert Crisco or Crisco, whatever, where are you now? He was very sarcastic, and he said, Pete Townsend is getting old now. He's discovered funk just in time. Bye-bye. You idiot. And by the way, Pete Townsend is not an idiot. He showed everyone how he could mix new wave and the classic sound from albums like Who's Next. In the radio biz, we like to call this song a song with legs. It just keeps on walking and rocking. Pete Townsend said that Eminence Front was clearly about the absurdity of a drug-fueled grandiosity. And whether I was pointing the finger at myself or the cocaine dealers of Miami Beach, it's hard to recall, he said. I bet it was. Rolling Stone magazine had this song as The Who's 10th best song of all time. Side note, every time they played this song live in concert, Pete would always introduce the song by saying, this song is about what happens when you take too much white powder. The Who, Eminence Front, with The Bro on Icon Radio.

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2: Icon Weather.
3: It'll be sunny today with a few clouds, a 30% chance of late day showers and maybe a thunderstorm as well. Windy, getting up to 28, a Humidex 31. Tonight, partly cloudy, slight chance of showers, risk of a thunderstorm down to 16. Clouds on Sunday, chance of showers or thunderstorms with a high of 24.
2: 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These songs are a part of you, and they're all here with some of the most iconic storytellers ever heard. Bro Jake, Jerry O'Day, Gentleman Jim Jackson, and more. 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
2: Well, the truth is I wasn't a contestant on that show, you know. I worked at TNN in the mailroom, and so the people that worked there with me knew I was aspiring to be a singer and songwriter. And one day I was just standing around backstage when that show was taping. They said, hey, we need somebody else to sing going into commercial. They pull people out of the audience to sing, just a guest audience member just to sing going into the commercial. And they asked me if I wanted to sing. And so I jumped up there.

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4: It'll be sunny today with a few clouds, a 30% chance of late day showers and maybe a thunderstorm as well. Windy, getting up to 28, a Humidex 31. Tonight, partly cloudy, slight chance of showers, risk of a thunderstorm down to 16. Clouds on Sunday, chance of showers or thunderstorms with a high of 24.
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I've been following the travels from the sitcom of a fictitious radio station into the real WKRP. Recently, officially returned to the Cincinnati radio market 50 years after the TV show first premiered. The show was on from 1978 until 82, competing for our time with other sitcoms of the era, including Taxi, Mork and Mindy, Facts of Life. Well, I can tell you from experience, WKRP was a close resemblance to the real thing. Gary Sandy played Andy Travis, the program director, and was invited to be a part of the new station launch, saying, "I've spoken with Les Nessman regarding the resurrection of WKRP after the failure of his dream to replace Walter Cronkite on the CBS Evening News. He is hopeful that he can resume his duties as the new sports, weather, traffic, and farm report director at WKRP. I think we can all hope that WKRP will be on the airwaves with more music and less Nessman in the 1960s to 80s music format." Part of the popularity of the TV show was hearing Johnny Fever and Venus Flytrap playing rock songs of the time, even breaking a first number one hit song, the iconic Heart of Glass by Blondie.

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Up next, a song that's been called one of the greatest ever written. Born to be Wild by Steppenwolf. Frontman John Kay and his wife Yuta are passionate animal wildlife advocates. 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John shares those powerful stories on his Rockstar to Wildlife Advocate podcast and YouTube channel. There's even a recent documentary, Born to be Wild, the story of Steppenwolf tracing their incredible journey. I still remember that wild 1970s night in Cobo Hall, Detroit. CKLW, the station I was on at the time, presented the band, headlined by a young Alice Cooper. The crowd was there for Alice, but Steppenwolf delivered the thunder. Now, this is the band that first gave us the term heavy metal thunder, long before it was cool. Born to be Wild exploded with new life when powering the soundtrack to Easy Rider. On those massive theater speakers, wow, we'd never heard it like that before, unless at a concert. In the music history, they skipped Woodstock for bigger commitments, like the Ed Sullivan Show that same weekend. But their legacy roars on. Steppenwolf retired in 2018, and they now travel between special projects, an occasional concert, and rest up at their homes in West Van and Nashville. The band retired in 2018, and their legacy lives on Icon Radio.

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5: It'll be sunny today with a few clouds, a 30% chance of late day showers and maybe a thunderstorm as well. Windy, getting up to 28, a Humidex 31. Tonight, partly cloudy, slight chance of showers, risk of a thunderstorm down to 16. Clouds on Sunday, chance of showers or thunderstorms with a high of 24.
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Ever have one of those coincidences? Yours truly did, and it got me nostalgic. And I read a story about a studio musician who's played on like 90% of reggae records. Drummer was Sly Dunbar. He passed away at 73. Dunbar collaborated with a range of artists, including Joe Cocker, No Doubt, Sinead O'Connor, Carly Simon, and a career highlight was with the Stones in their 1983 Undercover album, as well as Mick Jagger's solo attempt there in 85, She's the Boss. Sly Dunbar even played on a few classic icon spins right here, including Jimmy Cliff. And I bring all this up because a pal of mine wanted to go to Montego Bay, Jamaica, to one of those caged-in inclusives for a week and escape the Toronto winter. How much? $4,000, not including the airfare, direct to Montego Bay on a squeezed WestJet flight. And I said, no way, man. As a kid, I loved commercial reggae, especially like Israelites, Red Red Wine, One Love, and this song by Bobby Bloom. Sorry, Jamaica, I'll take a pass on Montego Bay, but enjoy this 70s classic about it for 2.5 minutes now on Icon Radio.

0: weather.
1: It'll be sunny today with a few clouds, a 30% chance of late day showers and maybe a thunderstorm as well. Windy, getting up to 28, a humidex 31. Tonight, partly cloudy, slight chance of showers, risk of a thunderstorm down to 16. Clouds on Sunday, chance of showers or thunderstorms with a high of 24.
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1: Tom Johnson on how the band got named the Doobie Brothers.
2: It comes from a guy named Keith, who used to live in the same house we, or rather I did and John Hartman did. This is way back when. And we didn't have a name. We were just playing. And he came in the door and he says, "You ought to call yourselves the Doobie Brothers." And everybody said, "That's a stupid name. And why would we do that?"
3: And then and for no reason.
2: Well, we said, "We'll use it tonight." And we did use it that night. And we never stopped using it. So it just kept on going.
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In 1972, a gritty rocker blasted out of American radios. Listeners swore it was John Fogerty's latest Juglan masterpiece. They called it Swamp Rock, and Fogerty had it down to a science. Listen to Born on the Bayou or Proud Mary, songs you'd swear were born in a moss-covered shack in the Deep South. Well, five British gents, known as the Hollies, had U.S. audiences hornswoggled. They had stripped away their pristine pop harmonies to create Long Cool Woman in a Black Dress. Sounding uniquely American, it hit number two on the Billboard charts. With just a smidge of regret, Icon Radio notes that even though the song spent two consecutive weeks in that spot, it was the last time the swamp rock sound of the Hollies was heard. They came, they chuggled, and they went right back to their legacy harmonies. So enjoy this one-of-a-kind from the Hollies.

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6: It'll be sunny today with a few clouds, a 30% chance of late day showers and maybe a thunderstorm as well. Windy, getting up to 28, a humidex 31. Tonight, partly cloudy, slight chance of showers, risk of a thunderstorm down to 16. Clouds on Sunday, chance of showers or thunderstorms with a high of 24.
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In 1990, Vanilla Ice released Ice Ice Baby, and it exploded. Of course, he had borrowed the Queen David Bowie bassline sequence from Under Pressure, insisting that his version was slightly different. David Bowie later told friends that a note is a note, especially when it's ours. John Deacon, bass player for Queen, joked that his bassline had suddenly become the most famous riff of 1990. But the lawyers weren't laughing. Negotiations eventually got underway, and it led to Queen and David Bowie receiving full writing credits and the majority of the royalties from Ice Ice Baby. It was pretty acrimonious while it was going on, but later Brian May admitted that the situation became water under the bridge. Ice had to eat some crow, but he became super wealthy. In the end, the pressure led to diamonds. We're Icon Radio.

0: weather.
1: It'll be sunny today with a few clouds, a 30% chance of late day showers and maybe a thunderstorm as well. Windy, getting up to 28, a Humidex 31. Tonight, partly cloudy, slight chance of showers, risk of a thunderstorm down to 16. Clouds on Sunday, chance of showers or thunderstorms with a high of 24.
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1: Tom Jones talks about It's Not Unusual.
2: So I felt that if somebody comes to see me that can get me a record contract, that can do something for me, I'm ready. Especially with this, with the band that I had, you know. And that happened. Gordon Mills saw me in a club and said, you know, you should be in London. So that's when it started, and I started doing demos for other singers. And that's when this It's Not Unusual popped up. You know, he said, I got this song that he wrote with another man called Les Reed, and we have a chance of Sandy Shaw's next single if she likes this song. And Sandy Shaw was had a bunch of hit records at that time in England, so I did the demo. But thank God, when they played her the demo, she said, whoever's singing this song, that's his song. You know, I couldn't sing that like that. I mean, I threatened my manager. I said, if I don't get this song, I'm going back to Wales. I just knew that this song was the one. But I just felt it was, and it was. It's Not Unusual is always the most important one, because that was the one that changed my life. When I got my first hit record, It's Not Unusual, I thought, this is it. This is it. And then you wonder, you know, you think, where's the next one going to come from? But I knew I had my foot in the door. You know, I knew that that was the beginning. I thought, if I never get a record this big again, I'm still going to be able to be a professional singer. And I think that that's what would have happened anyway. If I'd never had a record of that size again, I would still be a professional singer today.